0: What an incredible track. Guys, I'd like to take the opportunity to say thank you very much for listening. Hope you enjoyed the Persian Pulse show on This Is Westside, and soon to be listening to it on Radio Subway in Italy as well. We really appreciate your time. 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Thank you very much.
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0: 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There's something for everyone. Here at Westside, Chad was one of our own. And 6 years on, we're proud to be a part of a day that celebrates his life. 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

She a baddie, so keep me motivated, keep her around. 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Come through, catch a nigga vulnerable at the right time. 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Hey, who this for?

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A bare fiction. The whole of them a beat. 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

0: 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Here at Westside, Chad was one of our own. And 6 years on, we're proud to be a part of a day that celebrates his life. 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

0: 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Here at Westside, Chad was one of our own. And 6 years on, we're proud to be a part of a day that celebrates his life. 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

0: 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We'll be stringing up outside, Portobello Shack, 272 Portobello Road, W10 5TY, from 1 p.m. to 8 p.m. To pick up totally free priority tickets, go to Eventbrite/Rotation Party on the block. 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

0: 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There's something for everyone. Here at Westside, Chad was one of our own. And 6 years on, we're proud to be a part of a day that celebrates his life. 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

0: 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As well as all the big hits, we'll be joined by impromptu special guests, DJs, and musical artists throughout the day. We'll be stringing up outside, Portobello Shack, 272 Portobello Road, W10 5TY, from 1 p.m. to 8 p.m. To pick up totally free priority tickets, go to Eventbrite/Rotation Party on the Block. 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

Egyptian. Tell them fi go on eviction. This one, yeah, it's a the bad gal edition. See them gal that contradiction. Them say them sitting tight, what? A bare fiction. The whole of them a beat. Body smoking, cigarette, shit.

0: 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We'll be joined by impromptu special guests, DJs and musical artists throughout the day. 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

FaceTime, got a to throw. Pull up, we can party some more. Yeah, got this drink in my cup. 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

0: 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And 6 years on, we're proud to be a part of a day that celebrates his life. 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
2: Turn your speakers, headphones and stereos on. Keep it west side. 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

She a baddie, so keep me motivated, keep her around. 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Hey, who this for?

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4: Here with Wednesday's Community News, I'm Jade Anadu. An investigation has been launched after a fire at a storage unit in Hanwell. Six fire engines and 40 firefighters were called to the blaze on Trumpers Way last Saturday, with the storage facility partially damaged and one person assessed by medics for smoke inhalation. The cause of the incident remains unknown and is being investigated by the fire brigade and the police. A delayed court case has been brought forward after the defendant was arrested for a second offence in Ealing last week. The individual was set to appear in court for drug offences in 2030, but will now attend a hearing next month after being charged with possession with intent to supply Class A drugs. Police say both matters will be heard at a Crown Court trial this year. Ealing Council has launched a consultation on plans to continue licensing for smaller houses in multiple occupation. The properties, also known as HMOs, have frequently been linked to housing hazards and antisocial behaviour. Since April 2022, HMOs home to three or four unrelated people in Ealing must be licensed, but this is set to end in April next year. The new plans would extend the licensing by an additional 5 years. And finally, under-fives in Hounslow are set to receive free monthly books after councillors agreed to join Dolly Parton's Imagination Library. Plans have also been announced to boost library opening hours in the area by up to 80%. Council leader Shantanu Rajawat says the initiative is designed to tackle educational inequality. That's the latest for Wednesday, 29th of July. I'm Jaden Adu.

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0: outside, the Rotation sound system comes out to play 2nd of August for an exclusive free block party. 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

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But you know what, I'm on come and go. We can stay up all night till the lights go. She said if I'm coming, I'm coming to talk. Ain't coming to, cause I'm glad and I'm bored. Not some little, will come any time that you call. 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Why you gotta be like that? You know you'll miss me and you'll be right back. And you're not, you shouldn't speak like that. I'm nothing but honest, you know how it is. The life that I live, I don't wanna chick, I don't wanna settle. 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If you want me all for yourself, then darling, you probably should go. There's no way I'ma stand in the rain. I can still make you say my name, say my name, say my name. Life without me might drive you insane. I don't give girl flowers. I'll give you good, good though. If you want me all for yourself, then darling, you probably should go. There's no way I'ma stand in the rain. I can still make you say my name, say my name, say my name. Life without me might drive you insane.

0: 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Here at Westside, Chad was one of our own. 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

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Not some little will come anytime that you call. 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You know you'll miss me and you'll be right back. 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The life that I live, I don't want a chick, I don't want to settle. 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I can still make you say my name, say my name, say my name. 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There's no way I'ma stand in the rain. I can still make you say my name, say my name, say my name. 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
1: Drink.
2: Okay. Now open your mind up and listen to me, Kendrick. 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I know that you're nauseous right now, and I'm hoping to lead you to victory, Kendrick.

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3: Here with Wednesday's Community News, I'm Jaden Adu. An investigation has been launched after a fire at a storage unit in Hanwell. Six fire engines and 40 firefighters were called to the blaze on Trumpers Way last Saturday, with the storage facility partially damaged and one person assessed by medics for smoke inhalation. The cause of the incident remains unknown and is being investigated by the fire brigade and the police. A delayed court case has been brought forward after the defendant was arrested for a second offence in Ealing last week. The individual was set to appear in court for drug offences in 2030, but will now attend a hearing next month after being charged with possession with intent to supply Class A drugs. Police say both matters will be heard at a Crown Court trial this year. Ealing Council has launched a consultation on plans to continue licensing for smaller houses in multiple occupation. The properties, also known as HMOs, have frequently been linked to housing hazards and antisocial behaviour. Since April 2022, HMOs home to three or four unrelated people in Ealing must be licensed, but this is set to end in April next year. The new plans would extend the licensing by an additional 5 years. And finally, under-fives in Hounslow are set to receive free monthly books after councillors agreed to join Dolly Parton's Imagination Library. Plans have also been announced to boost library opening hours in the area by up to 80%. Council leader Shantanu Rajawat says the initiative is designed to tackle educational inequality. That's the latest for Wednesday 29th of July. I'm Jaden Adu.

0: Benson. Westside. 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
0: The gritty committee, pity the fool that in the midst of the calm, the witty.
1: New Jerus, get up. 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
2: Okay. Now open your mind up and listen to me, Kendrick. 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

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Hey, who this for?

0: Westside. 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Here at Westside, Chad was one of our own. And 6 years on, we're proud to be a part of a day that celebrates his life. 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
0: 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Oh,

started. Zombie on the track. Started from the bottom, now we here. Started from the bottom, now my whole team here. Started from the bottom, now we here.

0: 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There's something for everyone. Here at Westside, Chad was one of our own. And 6 years on, we're proud to be a part of a day that celebrates his life. 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
3: One, two, you're tuned in to the Wickedy West Side.

Egyptian. Tell them for Guan, eviction. 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Contradiction. Them say them sitting tight, what? 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

0: 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And 6 years on, we're proud to be a part of a day that celebrates his life. 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

But let me know what you're making of it. How are we feeling, guys? Wednesday, 20 past four on the West Side. We got some bangers coming up. We got my favorite song right now I'm going to play for you next. We got some Kanye West. We got some Jay Huss, Georgia Smith, Nia Archives. We got all these guys still to come. But let me know how your Wednesday's going so far. How you're managing this ridiculous heat. I've like, oh my goodness, washing up today. I was sweating more than I would in a gym session normally. Like, it is very hot out there. Good luck to anyone braving the tube. I'll try and play the chill tunes to chill you out a bit later when you're on the commute. But for now, we got this one, and this is setting the levels. This is Pozzy and Sia Ming, and it is absolutely

Recompose it. I like lines, not like coke and a line. 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I'm speeding the footpath tonight with a bottle of the booze and a broken light. And

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1: Guitarists on the right, still shredders, or venues, let us recycle. We

0: 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We'll be stringing up outside, Portobello Shack, 272 Portobello Road, W10 5TY, from 1 p.m. to 8 p.m. To pick up totally free priority tickets, go to Eventbrite/Rotation Party on the Block. 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

incredible Kalani featuring Usher there, Shoulda Never. It's such feel-good music. It's so warm. It's so wholesome. I love it. It's like a Sunday morning in a song. All right, how are we feeling? It is almost 5 o'clock. We're almost there at the end of the workday. What you got planned for your Wednesday? You staying in? You going out? You making the most of the weather? Or is it too hot where you got to just hide, evacuate, shower infinitely? You know the ones where it's too hot, even though you want to go out, you just don't feel clean. Like, you cannot. Literally, that was me going to Tesco this morning. I needed another shower after. It was ridiculous, right? But listen, this is that going out kind of music we're going to do for you next. This was launched on a rooftop in London in the sunshine. It looked phenomenal, but it set the scene to listen to this one. It is a fantastic collaboration of Nia Archives and Georgia Smith. We know Georgia's got range, and you know she's got one for the ravers of all kinds of music. This one is special. Get Me Down, brand new music on the West Side.

Tried to know me with your little tasses, but they ain't hit. Treat me like a king, baby, make sure that my lit. Like that picture, I'ma spin your with all

0: Yeah, that's the smooth, chill vibes from Amaria BB, Hackney resident, playing for you on the West Side. What you need to get you through that last little bit of the workday, you know, send off them last couple of emails. That's what you need. Right, listen, it is coming up to 5 o'clock on the West Side. 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And let us give your business a shout out on West Side. Right, my people, we got some news coming up as well as some more new music on the way. Don't go anywhere.
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6: Here with Wednesday's Community News, I'm Jaden Adu. An investigation has been launched after a fire at a storage unit in Hanwell. Six fire engines and 40 firefighters were called to the blaze on Trumpers Way last Saturday, with the storage facility partially damaged and one person assessed by medics for smoke inhalation. The cause of the incident remains unknown and is being investigated by the fire brigade and the police. A delayed court case has been brought forward after the defendant was arrested for a second offence in Ealing last week. The individual was set to appear in court for drug offences in 2030, but will now attend a hearing next month after being charged with possession with intent to supply Class A drugs. Police say both matters will be heard at a Crown Court trial this year. Ealing Council has launched a consultation on plans to continue licensing for smaller houses in multiple occupation. The properties, also known as HMOs, have frequently been linked to housing hazards and antisocial behaviour. Since April 2022, HMOs home to three or four unrelated people in Ealing must be licensed, but this is set to end in April next year. The new plans would extend the licensing by an additional 5 years. And finally, under-fives in Hounslow are set to receive free monthly books after councillors agreed to join Dolly Parton's Imagination Library. Plans have also been announced to boost library opening hours in the area by up to 80%. Council leader Shantanu Rajawat says the initiative is designed to tackle educational inequality. That's the latest for Wednesday, 29th of July. I'm Jaden Adu.

5 minutes past 5. We made it to the end of the workday this Wednesday. You're listening to Westside. My name is Max. We'll be till 7 p.m. We got some Georgia Smith to send us home. Let's go. It's the Jerry.

She a baddie, so keep me motivated, keep her around. I can't lose my temper, my members need me now. Been peeping the move, been peeping and copying style. I've been making hella sacrifices this whole while. Come through, catch a nigga vulnerable at the right time. I put you down on some real without even trying. Put you down on some real without even trying. Put you down on that real without even trying. However I feel about it, just how I feel about it, you know what I'm saying? I ain't too much gotta do no explaining. What's going on? You know I'm going on, you know what I mean? Hey, who this for?

Tyler, Zara Larsson, big collaboration there. I love it. Tyler's on a big run right now. She's got new music coming out all the time. And Zara Larsson's been on a good run as well. It's a nice one. All right, listen. It is 5:13 on your Wednesday afternoon. You're listening to myself, Max, with you till 7. Then I'm back 9 to 11pm tonight as well for my very special rap show. And I love it because we had two guests drop out. I had two guests on, they both couldn't make it last minute. I've put a call out to the community and we've got about 4 or 5 guys coming through today for a surprise one. It's going to be fun. Make sure you lock in later. But as of this show, we're going to get into Way Back Wednesday in a little bit where we look at what songs were charting on this exact day on a previous year. You may have to guess the year. We'll see. All right, we're going to do that. But now we're going to turn it right up, yeah, because it is the end of the workday. It is Wednesday. We're over the hump. Thursday's tomorrow, which is basically Friday, then it's Friday, which is Friday, then it's Saturday. It's, you know, it gets better from here. So we're gonna party right now. This collaboration is serious. Vybz Kartel and Shy FX with Just Love on Westside.

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1: How could we forget? That's an absolute classic. French Montana, Sway Lee, unforgettable there. Wow, that's a big one. Right, well, we're going old school there, but we're going right to the new school right now. My name's Max, you're listening to Westside. We played the old school, we played the new school, and this song came out on Friday. But it was made years ago. It is from Nines' Lost Tapes album that came out on Friday. I am loving it, because the idea of it sounds like it could just be a throwaway project, but no, this listens as an entire Nines album. Like, he's done it really, really well, and the songs aren't that old that they still feel relevant, you know, the stuff he's talking about.

0: out in there. This one stands out to me as a hit. I don't know how this wasn't released before. It's Odile, it's Nines, it's Scraps, it is a recipe for success. This is Milan.
1: Zeno Records.

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That little melody there at the end, that little song, that little singing note from Jay Hus shows that he's one of the best singers in the game, not just rappers. He's one of the best artists all around UK greatness playing for you there. My name's Max. We're going to have some more UK talent in the building on the West Side tonight, 9 to 11pm for my rap show. But right now, we're going to keep it more UK talent. We got an artist which I would love to hear Jay Hus collab with, actually. I do not believe this has happened, but wow, that would be huge, and maybe we'll get it one day. This is Darko, Focus On Me, playing this.

Yeah, that's getting us vibey. We got the classics coming in at 6. Sensia just setting pace there. Brooke Sweat, her new song. All right, it is coming up to 6 o'clock, but we like to do a little game called Way Back Wednesday, where I'm going to play you 3 songs that were in the charts on this exact date. But today we're going to 2022. So 4 years ago today, can you remember what was going on? Can you remember where you are? Well, maybe this will take you right back. Running Up That Hill was also in the charts at this point. I don't know when Stranger Things came out, but obviously this was the impact was still real. We also had at number 1 that time, we had LF System, Afraid to Feel. We had As It Was, Harry Styles, number 2. We had George Ezra, number 3. And then these next 3 songs were in the top 10 as well. First of all, we're going to do this one. Tion Wayne and LaRue going in for the kill. I remember seeing this one and he brought her out at Strawberries and Cream Festival. Wow, I think that was the last year Strawberries and Cream as well. Throwback. 2022 was my first year really getting into the music scene and as a presenter. A little throwback here. This is what was in the charts way back in July 2022. This Way Back Wednesday.

0: Yeah, but man, that was so first of the night.
1: No privilege, but I had the option. To never be stuck up on the block then. More money, more problems. We don't get along like Arsenal, Tottenham. Everybody wanna hate now, but

0: you know this was Harry Kane's favourite song when it came out? Harry Kane was seen celebrating the third place medal, the bronze medal from the World Cup, with Burna Boy, dancing to that song, recreating a video of him dancing in the changing room about 4 years ago after a big win for Tottenham to that song. 4 years ago, Last Last was number four in the charts, having been round in the charts for 10 weeks, and it was its highest moment at that point in time. Right, it is coming up to 6 o'clock. You know what that means.
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Yeah, you know what time it is? 6 o'clock on the west side. We've got half an hour of nothing but your favorite old school throwbacks to unwind to. We're kicking it off with Neo. Let's go. West Side Classics on the Jam.

0: Oh, there we go. I hate it to end it. That's the classic Big Popper by B.I.G. to finish it up. Wow. People say he's the best rapper ever to exist. And you know what? It's hard to disagree when you hear songs like that. But we didn't just hear him. We heard some Ne-Yo, Ja Rule, Chris Brown, Snoop Dogg, Tupac, Kevin Little, Wayne, Wonder, and of course Biggie to finish it up. If you like that, we got more tomorrow. Make sure you lock back in 6 till 6.30. And on Friday, we got 6 till 7. But listen, we're going to bring it back to the new school. We got that new Davido to play next. We got some H, we got some Western, all still to come. Don't go anywhere. It's coming up just after this.
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always thinking of you, baby. You know I got it, baby. What do you want? You know.

West London Royalty into. That song's over 10 years old, you know. Damn. That makes me feel old. But there we have it, into. I've been doing a series on my TikTok where I'm deciding who's the best artist in the UK when it comes to summer songs, and Western have a strong shout in the competition. Make sure you check it out, BTB Media, and you can vote in all the comment sections. I'm putting 16 different artists head to head. It's a lot of good fun. Right, we're going to another UK legend. She just dropped a new one with Jax Jones. This is called Last Day of Sunshine. Last Day of Summer by KEB. You know what? It's probably a good vibe for right now, as it's just cooling down slightly outside. Check this out.

Rihanna, man. What a voice. We need more of that. That's Rihanna and Drake, Take Care. Absolute classic playing for you on West Side. That is all I have got time for, guys, for now. Because as you know, I'll be back 9 to 11pm for the BTB Max Rap Show. It's been a bit all over the shop. We had cancellations yesterday, and so I put a call out and we've had so many people reply. So it's going to be a busy one. We've got loads of UK talent coming through, upcoming. We've got someone coming back as well who was made an impact last year when he came down. So make sure you come back for that one. All right, listen, we are going to keep it with some Rihanna because that was phenomenal. This is Run This Town, Jay-Z, Rihanna, Kanye West. Take it away on the West Side for the 7pm sign-out song.

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4: Here with Wednesday's Community News, I'm Jaden Adu. An investigation has been launched after a fire at a storage unit in Hanwell. Six fire engines and 40 firefighters were called to the blaze on Trumpers Way last Saturday, with the storage facility partially damaged and one person assessed by medics for smoke inhalation. The cause of the incident remains unknown and is being investigated by the fire brigade and the police. A delayed court case has been brought forward after the defendant was arrested for a second offence in Ealing last week. The individual was set to appear in court for drug offences in 2030, but will now attend a hearing next month after being charged with possession with intent to supply Class A drugs. Police say both matters will be heard at a Crown Court trial this year. Ealing Council has launched a consultation on plans to continue licensing for smaller houses in multiple occupation. The properties, also known as HMOs, have frequently been linked to housing hazards and antisocial behaviour. Since April 2022, HMOs home to three or four unrelated people in Ealing must be licensed, but this is set to end in April next year. The new plans would extend the licensing by an additional 5 years. And finally, under-fives in Hounslow are set to receive free monthly books after councillors agreed to join Dolly Parton's Imagination Library. Plans have also been announced to boost library opening hours in the area by up to 80%. Council leader Shantanu Rajuwat says the initiative is designed to tackle educational inequality. That's the latest for Wednesday 29th of July. I'm Jaden Adu.

0: 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We'll be stringing up outside, Portobello Shack, 272 Portobello Road, W10 5TY, from 1 p.m. to 8 p.m. To pick up totally free priority tickets, go to Eventbrite/Rotation Party on the Block. 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

0: 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We'll be stringing up outside, Portobello Shack, 272 Portobello Road, W10 5TY, from 1 p.m. to 8 p.m. To pick up totally free priority tickets, go to Eventbrite/Rotation Party on the Block. 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
3: Here with Tuesday's Community News, I'm Kim McCarthy. A man has been arrested on suspicion of upskirting at Wembley Stadium. Plainclothes police patrolling the stadium during a Bruno Mars concert on Tuesday the 22nd of July became concerned about a man's behaviour and after examining his phone found evidence linking him to suspected upskirting offences. He was arrested and taken into custody while inquiries continue. A rogue landlord in Brent has been fined thousands for illegally renting two properties. Kevin McLaughlin was ordered to pay £6,230 after an investigation by Brent Council found he was renting out two properties without the necessary licences. Enforcement officers discovered a property in Stonebridge was operating as an unlicensed house of multiple occupancy, housing at least six people, while a second property was identified in Wembley. Controversial budget increases for Hounslow councillors have been approved. A motion to reform councillor allowances paid for by taxpayers has been passed by the council's Labour majority, despite criticism from opposition parties who said the money should be spent on frontline services. Labour defended the reforms on the basis that it brings the council closer to other council budgets and makes public service more accessible. The reforms increase the annual allowance budget by more than £200,000. And finally, the Ealing Beaver Project's Big Gay Beaver Day is back for a second year. The fundraising event returns as a celebration of rewilding community and queer culture, supporting the success and expansion of the Ealing Beaver Project. Visitors will learn about the project and try to catch a glimpse of the beavers in Paradise Fields before an evening of live entertainment and activities at Horsenden Hill Farm. The event takes place on the 19th of September. Online registration is open now. That's the latest for Tuesday, the 28th of July. I'm Kim McCarthy.

0: bringing fire to my eyes. 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
1: Liners 20k a week, that's a mill a year. The label on me for a single, they must think I care. Way before me and Paddy done a deal. 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

0: 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And if I see him, I'm still spinning like Ace and Viz. And I guarantee I no aim assist. 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
1: Diesel. 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

0: 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Then don't miss the Chadds Foundation Community Fun Day. 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There's something for everyone. Here at Westside, Chad was one of our own. And 6 years on, we're proud to be a part of a day that celebrates his life. 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
3: Yes, my people, how we doing? It's your boy B2 Max. I'm with you for the next couple of hours, playing you the best in UK rap, and we got some talent in the building today. 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

0: 100 eaters, it won't fit in one SUV. 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
1: I told her my name is Sam. 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She Turkish Cypriot, but her car's Brazilian. I want her.

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Yeah, just 3 years ago, this was the song. This was the song of the summer. Sprinter, Dave and Central C. Both of them been a little bit quiet this year, but fair play, they've earned it. Right, how are we doing, my people? It's 7 minutes past nine. My name is B2B Max. I'm with you till 11 p.m. tonight. We've got a very special show in store. It's been a crazy 24 hours for me. We had a couple big names that were meant to be here. They've cancelled last minute, so we put the call out to the community, and boy, they've shown up. So we're going to have a very special show. We've got at least 4 freestyles and maybe a grimy cypher. We've even got someone coming to return. We're going to find out all about that very shortly, but now let's just embrace the mad 24 hours we've had. This is Stormzy and Odile's new one.

0: Yeah, rose petals in the Maldives. That sounds nice, isn't it? Right, we got our first guest in the building. We got man like Brody in the building. Yeah. How are you, sir?
1: I'm good, man. I'm good, man. How about you?
0: I'm good, man. It's always good to see you. You're the best vibes. Like, me and you have done a few festivals this summer.
1: We've been outside. Some side quests.
0: We've done
1: some side quests.
0: Yeah, so it's always good to see you, man.
1: You too, bro.
0: But you know, I've never heard you rap before.
1: Yeah, that's kind of bad. We've done PR work,
0: football work. We've done all sorts, but here we are.
1: The rap work.
0: It's only right, man. It's only right. So for the people that don't know, what kind of music do you make?
1: Mainly like jazz rap, but I do everything from house to grime to US to underground, but mainly jazz rap.
0: Yeah, I love that. And for the people listening who don't know who you are, who's your celebrity lookalike? Who can they envision when they're hearing your voice?
1: Jay Critch, if you know who Jay Critch is.
0: I know the name, but I don't know what he looks like. He look like you, yeah?
1: A bit.
0: Who else do you get? I swear you got a few when we were at the festivals this summer.
1: Bob Marley's like the main one.
0: Yeah.
1: That's the dreads in it, though.
0: Who's your musical inspirations? Like, who inspires your sound?
1: Saba, Smino, Jay Critch again. And then just bits and bobs here and there, like 90s rap, 2010s US rap.
0: Okay, so you're genres all over. You've got an Isaiah Rashad type beat you want to rap on. Is that also the sort of lane you're in?
1: Pretty much. I think that explains it quite well.
0: All right, is there anything you want to preface this with? Anything you want to let the people know before they hear you in action?
1: We are outside having some fun.
0: Yeah, that's it, man. It's summer. We got Brody in the building and it's Brody's BTB Freestyle. You ready?
1: All right.
0: Let's get into this. Let me know if you need to turn it up in the headphones or anything like that.
1: That should be all good. Yeah.
0: That good?
1: Yeah, man.
0: Right, let's go.
1: Brody, BTB. Let's run it. Yeah. Yeah. Right. It's like, was on a walk in nature.

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We dodge undercovers. A beast awoken from his slumber. I chop life like lumber. Like we been doing jumping jacks. I jump on beats, ain't bring it back.

0: the Marlies. I never went to art school, but they be calling me artsy, damn.
1: Hey, Brody's BTB Freestyle, there we go, man.
0: Where
1: can they get you on the socials? They want to hear more.
0: Instagram, evans.alex1, Spotify, Brody. That's pretty much it, man.
1: That's what they need to get you, man.
0: Much love, bro.
1: What they got this summer? What can they look out for you at?
0: I'll be making a vinyl with my peoples.
1: Ooh,
0: 5 points. Because no one's really doing a vinyl no more.
1: Yeah, yeah.
0: I've got an EP on the way, but everyone says that.
1: Everyone's got an EP
0: and
1: on the way.
0: I've got a bajillion features, so you'll see me all over other people's stuff too.
1: And for the people that are just listening, Brody's like 7 foot, so you'll never miss him when you see him. Brody, big love from me.
0: What's up, bro?
1: Just stay around, man, because we might hear more from you very shortly. Yep, all right, yep. Let's keep it moving. Nines dropped a new tape last week. It is crazy. This song's been going mad. Let's check this out.
2: No rep.

0: through the starts.
1: Posted up in the rain, not singing. 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I ain't rolling, I can't bring my thing in. 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
0: Big double R off a lot, no higher. The V's on fire, but I'm still whipping. Came for the bag, grab that and I'm dipping. Landed a pack by credit, I'm flipping.
1: Posted up in the rain, not singing. 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

0: We are back. He is AJ Imposer. Love that song. Big collaboration. But we got another guest in the building. RB, how you doing?
1: I'm blessed, man. You?
0: I'm good, man. Welcome back. You were here last year. Literally. Back again. How's life? How's life been treating you this past year?
1: Life's been amazing, bro. Apart from this week, man just got banned on Insta.
0: You got banned.
1: Man's restarting, you get.
0: Kicked out of college.
1: That's not even, bro. I didn't even have to mention that.
0: Well, that was already not like that.
1: The IG is peak, right?
0: The IG's hurting. Well, what's the new one? Everyone's got to go follow that.
1: Rugged Behavior.
0: Rugged Behavior. That's the name of the project?
1: Yeah. Name of my tape.
0: Do people know that yet? Or have I just leaked it? No.
1: Leaked it.
0: My bad.
1: No, it's bait, though. It's bait. It should be bait once I start the promo.
0: So what's happening? You want to tell us a little more about what you got coming next? For the people that don't know, this is RB, next up in grime. How old are you now?
1: Like 17.
0: You're still 17, yeah? So yeah, I think, bro, you were 17 last time. You must be 18 soon, right?
1: No, I was definitely 16 last time.
0: You were 16 last time?
1: Yeah.
0: Wow. So what's coming next? Obviously, that's the thing. There's no pressure on you when you're this young, because like,
1: literally,
0: you got life to be juggling as well.
1: Obviously, I got that tape that I've been talking about for time, but I've been working on some new stuff with Rusquad, trying to get into my 140 back.
0: Getting on grime, yeah?
1: Definitely.
0: Are they producing?
1: Yeah, rapid.
0: Okay.
1: Yeah, rapid production.
0: Wicked. What's it like working with some OGs in the scene?
1: It's mad, bro. Obviously, them man are legendary. I don't even really need a beat. I can just go on YouTube.
0: Yeah.
1: Just,
0: like,
1: rapid. I'm going to get something I've heard before.
0: Yeah.
1: So it's mad to actually work with them in the flesh, innit?
0: Yeah.

0: Obviously, cause I ain't been dropping, but a lot of my guys have been dropping. So seeing everyone else drop, it's just made me want to drop.
1: Yeah.
0: Big up Amzino, M3. I see Amz is doing
1: They're
0: his tape.
1: Crazy.
0: M3 just done his tape. So yeah, man.
1: You're charged up now. You're ready
0: charged
1: to go.
0: Bro.
1: But thinking, because like we're different. Like we're almost 10 years apart, which is crazy. What did you grow up like listening to? What were the?
0: I grew up with like Skep and Stormzy.
1: Oh, that the 2015 era. Yeah.
0: I started with Skep and Stormzy in like primary.
1: Oh, that was you in prime. Wow.
0: But I was in like year 4 when Shutdown come out.
1: Oh
0: like,
1: my
0: year
1: goodness,
0: three, bro.
1: Year 3, that's crazy. That's crazy. Right, have you gone back in time now and looked at all the old?
0: Yeah, of course.
1: The old stuff as well.
0: Of course, but it's different now.
1: So this beat you're gonna rap on is one of my favorite beats. Who do you think of when you hear this beat? Like, which name?
0: I think of Duppy, bro. Duppy showed me this beat.
1: Yeah.
0: I ain't even heard. I think I heard Skep rap on it, but I ain't heard much man rap on it. Duppy just showed me it when we was in Romania. So, yeah.
1: What were you doing in Romania? A festival?
0: Yeah. I did Wiley, Duppy, a couple other men.
1: What was that like?
0: It was fucked. I can't even swear. It was mad.
1: Yeah.
0: It was mad.
1: That's crazy. All right, well, listen, we're about to get into it. Again, we apologize if you heard any language. It's a late night rap show. We apologize if you're offended. Right, we got RB Part 2, B2B Freestyle. Let's go.
0: Let's go.
1: All right. Just give me a shout if you need the beat louder in your ears.

0: slap. 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I'm not being funny, but everyone does. Don't ask how I've been blessed. You can't get here with just anyone's luck. Found my grandma, I don't really care though. Look around, I don't think anyone's up. I know robbers that will take away your card like President Trump. My slim fit one ain't like Lee and me. This bad one just follows me and Drake. Doing road, I want to see LA. Told my case, then I can't see LA. Told my tape, then I ain't stepping out. Do it like Bane, bring a weapon out. Tell an MC, go and check your mouth. I got the golden boot, I'm the best about. From my leg all the way up to my arm. From the ends all the way up to the shard. Get man's bonnet at the front of the car. Lately, I just get accolades. But back in the day, I was trying to send a snake back under the grass. You can't sweet nothing under the carpet. You wrote everything on paper, you're a grass. Wrote everything you saw down like a dickhead. That ain't a bar, you sound more like a visit. That ain't a bar, you sound more like a victim. Thought it's relatable, but it's just dark. Been this evil when I had no coin up. But it's tough, so bust past. I do this bait face, fuck mask. I'm nocturnal days, I'm anti. I cut you in a late, like. Look, I ain't a gunman, bro. Show me the teeth. Said, is that how they come out the factory? That ain't what I had on GTA, bro. Those ones look like double A batteries. I can't beef with a brother that asked me. I don't wanna TikTok live. I wanna put man on TV. Like, I'm tryna gift man flat screens. Yeah, actually, I'm tryna see everything rip confetti. I flip the script like Messi. If I spout one on 140 and it don't get saucy, I promise you it's gonna get techie. Them boy ever hit shetties. We're switching them off like Lecky. Yeah, your man smokes weed every day, but he hasn't got gas like he's never with Lecky. I flip this thing out like say I was a vending machine. What I got could end your belief. Send for me, don't send for the neats. I do roll, but I'm meant for the scene. Plus I go to crazy extents for the green. Man, I've lived shit that was meant for my dreams. Them boy couldn't pay rent for the week. See, this life ain't meant for the week. I don't want a babe that's ran through. Out with a blade that's ran through. Stay in your lane on man shoot. Stay in your lane for the three of us. A man get jumped like say I was a kangaroo. Fly out the ride like road rage. I wasn't even alive in 08, but they said I remind them of the old days. Grinding when I had no trim. I don't give a toss about finding my soulmate.
1: Ran out.
2: You were mad. Come that on, beat man. As well, like, you can't hide. Legend. Like, you gotta catch it. You went crazy. Well, listen, what's the new Instagram? They gotta follow you.
1: Rugged Behavior.
2: Rugged Behavior.
1: Still rb.yic on everything else, TikTok. Yeah.
2: There we go, man. And what's next? What can they look out
1: next,
2: for?
1: The tape? You'll see a single. Bro, I said this for you last time, but yeah. You'll see a single this month or next month. Actually, not this month, bro.
2: Yeah?
1: This month, Banda.
2: It's August, coming.
1: August. I got something big, like, mid-August as well. It's not a single, but it's big.
2: Crazy. Listen, RB is in the studio. And we might hear a bit more from you in a little bit, yeah?
1: Literally.
2: Yeah, I love that. Big love, RB, part 2. There we go.

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3: 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Yeah, 1, 2. Skepta, they got the locked in crew. 07481 194 570.

0: 9.
1: AJ Tracy Falls 9. That's one of my favourite, like, underrated AJ ones, in my opinion. I think that one's so cold. Right, on to our next guest. I told you today's a mad show. Origin's in the building. How we doing, Origin?
2: Come on. I'm live, man. What are you saying, Max?
1: Good to see you, man. I met you, obviously, at the Notting Hill Arts Academy showcase. That December?
2: Yeah, around December time.
1: They just done their summer one as well, didn't they?
2: Yeah, they did.
1: They got Olivia presented. Were you there?
2: Yeah, I was there still.
1: Did you perform?
2: One of my boys performed and I featured on the song, innit? So I was back in him.
1: How was it?
2: It was good. I can't lie. It was a vibe. You get me? It was like summery. Get me? 30 degrees because it's been hot. You get
1: me? Same venue, though, yeah?
2: The Arts Club.
1: I had Back Row G here last week and I told him about I jumped on stage for his final song with him because he brought everyone on. I was like, this is my chance, you know.
2: My family.
1: It was like a dream come true moment for me. It was funny because I was watching like people's stories and obviously I'm in my nice presenter smart gear, all his man in the coats and stuff, and you just got me going more crazy. It was so funny.
2: It was a live day.
1: Have you finished now the academy?
2: Yeah, I have still.
1: What was that experience like?
2: I can't lie, it was really good, innit? Cause even though I'm a rapper, I went there for marketing, you get me? Because I wanted to make sure I had a different skill set
1: for
2: most rappers, you get me? So I learned a lot there and I'm planning to implement it in my social media, you get me? So follow, man, you get me?
1: Yeah, go on, tell them how to follow you.
2: The proof is in the pudding, you get me? I'm Origin the _ on IG, I'm Origin 1 on TikTok, and I'm Origin 1 on YouTube, you get me?
1: Love that, man. Well, for the people that are listening and before they hit follow, who's your celebrity lookalike? Who do you get?
2: My celebrity lookalike?
1: Yeah. Who does he look like?
2: Bro, I get bears, bro. I've got JME before. I've got flipping, who else? Someone said that I look like Key Glock one time as well. Like, bro, like, I literally get
1: JME's people. Not a bad shout, you know. It's not terrible.
2: Big up JME, innit? But I feel like I look like Origin, you get me?
1: Come on,
2: that's a future celebrity, you get me? But
1: regardless, I hear it. So what's next now? You finished school, you got marketing. I say school, college, is it?
2: Uni.
1: Yeah, you finished uni with marketing. Mm-hmm. Obviously, you've been making music the whole time. So
2: naturally,
1: I feel like you're at a good point now where it's like, okay, now it's the time.
2: Yeah, man, it's literally about looking in, letting the people know what I'm going, making some peace, building up some peace for myself as well, you get me? So that I can invest in myself, you get me?
1: Yeah,
2: naturally.
1: What's your kind of style of music? What inspires you or who inspires you?
2: Well, I'm quite versatile in the music I'm making it, but the best kind of way to describe me, if I compare myself to other people, even though I don't really sound like other people, would probably be like Dave and Nux, because I'm quite lyrical, I'm quite conscious, but I also like to have a vibe. I like to also do melodic stuff as well. I've also been tapping into grime recently as well, in the cypher you're gonna see on it.
1: So tell us about this beat today. Your boy's made it. Do you wanna shout him out?
2: Big up my boy.
1: Where is he? Is he chilling outside?
2: Yeah, literally.
1: He's missing his moment.
2: Literally, he's my boy that I met in Quali as well. You get me? Like, I pulled up with him and my other boy Mezza, you get me? But this is my boy OB's beat, and this might be a part of a project coming out in 2027, innit?
1: Alright, so is there anything they need to know before they hear this one, or do you want to get straight into it?
2: Just to listen to the lyrics, innit? You get me? If you like real rap, you're gonna like this, and if you don't, then you're still gonna like it. So
1: this is what I like, because today we've already had a bit of everything, so we're just adding another bit more flavour to
2: exactly,
1: it.
2: Exactly.
1: Alright, listen, this is Origin's B2B Freestyle. Let's go.
2: Come on. Big up B2B Max every time. Big up OB on the beat as well, you get me? Look, yo, when there's an end, there's an origin. Yo, look, I'm thanking God cause I'm grateful for what I have, and I should be chasing him instead of chasing a bag. But I'm still working for it, swerving in place, evading a crash,

dream chaser. 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Been the person working for my goals since secondary. Ask ONB, wanna rest and I'm a legendary. And when I see the flashbacks on Snap from them years ago, who thought that I would afford to go where I didn't know? Not sorry, teachers told me not to go to quality. Where my life changed, I guess the life's strange, cause my hobby turned to passion and passion turned to work. It meant leaving my guys, I don't know if they were hurt, and this berserk, cause it turned to me achieving dreams I didn't know I had. I'm a new man and from quality that would always have my back. And even though before I had to worry about fake friends, it's a victory I had facilities to make bread.

0: Wait, that went crazy. I know.
1: Yeah, I know when
0: I'm editing that one, I'm going to be deep in all these bars that I missed. Like, damn. I love that, man. That was crazy.
1: Trust me. Appreciate it, man. Just a little snippet. You get me?
0: And the beat as well is nice,
1: bro,
0: man.
1: Bro, I'm telling you, OB, he cooked differently, bro. He's only been producing for like a year, innit? But
0: wow.
1: Bro, I shout him. Trust me.
0: Wow. What's his Insta? Do you know it?
1: It's OB_D1.
0: There we go. What's yours? Give it to them one more time.
1: Yeah. I'm Origin_. You get me?
0: There we go. All right, we got Origin in the building. Big love for that. That was crazy.
1: Come on, man.
0: But we might hear a little bit from you in a little bit.
1: A little bit still.
0: We're going to get vibing. We've got some J-Hus coming up next. We got Origin every time. Let's go.
1: Trust me. Appreciate it.

0: there, Aladdin Nurse, Birdie's in the building. How you finding it, Birdie? You having a good time today?
1: This is live.
0: It's good fun, isn't it? It's just a chill session. I like having everyone here. It feels like youth club vibes, you know what I mean? So we just listened to some Aladdin by Notes. We had some Mist, we had some J-Hoss. How do you feel about that Afro Swing era?
1: I feel like it doesn't get as much love as it should get.
0: Right, it was prime.
1: It's overlooked.
0: I saw a tweet this week where someone was saying it needs to get valued the same way that people look at garage and they look at funky house. We need to look at Afro Swing in that same way. Mm. And you know what? They're right. It's that feel good music.
1: When you hear a random feature from that era, Zara Larsson, J-Hus.
0: Yes.
1: Yeah. They had a banger.
0: What was the song they had? Was it Did You See Remix or something?
1: I couldn't
0: was
1: tell it you, but it's like 2016.
0: She loves
1: J-Hus something.
0: Well. Yeah. She loves J-Hus. That's crazy. Well, listen, we're going to do one more for them. We got Mo Stack and Mist. I'm going to play for you real quickly. Just so everyone knows, we've got one more guest coming through, Angelina Venus, and then we'll hear from her. Then we're going to get grimy. Yeah, it's going to get crazy. Keep it locked. Keep it west side. Mo Stack on the way.

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3: 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Yes, my people, it's 10 o'clock. You're locked into the BTB Max show. We've got some more special guests in the building. But first, let's hear the original J Hustle 9.

0: Right, come home now.
1: All right, the sounds of Nux there playing for you. It is 20 past 10 on the west side. We got our next guest in the building, Angelina Venus. We're going to hear from her very, very shortly. We got some bars from her, and then we're going to hear from everyone in a second. Don't go anywhere.

0: a bit of a throwback. Jack Harlow and Dave forgot that collab happened, you know. All right, we got our next guest in the building. Out of this many guests, it was only right someone had to have a male with a transport. Angelina Venus in the building.
1: Yes, you got Angelina Venus for live. I'm so excited.
0: We're finally here. How are you? You all right?
1: I'm okay. I can't lie to y'all. Like, I'm so ready to just, like,

0: really know her music. I actually don't know what she looks like, but oh, fair. No. She must look like Angelina Venus. There we go.
1: I guess so.
0: So what do the people need to know about you? What's your style of music? What inspires you?
1: Okay, what inspires me? My style of music is very like, it's very, I do have a specific sound. When people hear me, they know it's me.
0: Okay, that's good.
1: And then when they hear, do you know what I mean? Like, I think they
0: see, you got a little catchphrase.
1: They might know it's me after that one. What else? I don't know. I like to keep my music conscious. I also like to bring the vibe and the energy as well. Do you know what I mean?
0: Yeah, I like that. Who inspires you? What kind of artist would you say?
1: I'm going, okay, cool. Big up Port of Paper, big up Young Ads. Don't know why those. Do you know what? Those are the two top people in my mind right now.
0: Fair.
1: I definitely Crystal. Am I saying the name right?
0: She's
1: amazing. She's a big inspo for me. I'm not gonna lie. She's amazing.
0: Oh, wicked.
1: Yeah.
0: All right, cool. So this freestyle you got for us today. Anything you need to tell them about it before? See, 140 BPM is it Grammy?
1: We'll wait and see. But I just want to say, like, big up to SOS because he produces beat, you know, hard producer. And yeah, I would say that it's kind of different to what I normally do.
0: Yeah. Okay. In what way? Or are we about to find out?
1: You're gonna find out.
0: All right.
1: Let's get straight into it.
0: Yeah. All right. You ready?
1: Yeah, I'm ready.
0: Listen, this is Angelina Venus BTB Freestyle. Let's go.
1: Let's go.
0: All right. Let's get into this. Loud enough?
1: Yeah, that's perfect. Oh,
0: hang on, might have to pull it back.
1: What happened there, mate?
0: No, I ain't loading. What's going on? What? One second, let me refresh the page real quick. Might be a little internet connection getting a bit dodgy. No. All right, here we go. One second. We go again.
1: All right, let's go.

0: Sorry.
1: I'm looking at this. It ain't even loading properly. All right.
0: Okay, one more time. Let's be honest. Let
1: me just sort out the levels.
0: Can you turn it up just a little bit?
1: Is that going up?
0: Yeah. That's good. Okay. I look pretty on Insta, but I look better in person. I keep on smiling, but inside, man, I'm hurting. She keeps on lying, I don't know why she keeps flirting. I swear you got a man, babe. I ain't the one to go cover your lies. I'm about to get undressed. Cover your eyes, no peeking. Better cover your eyes. I was in a booth at night.
1: Sorry, we're getting some mad technical difficulties. Should we play one song and then fix this? All right, cool. I apologize for that. Yeah. All right. We got one song we'll play for you next, and then we'll get into this properly. All right, we'll fix these problems. My bad. This is the thing of live radio, you know. This is when we see all these polished, clean freestyles on the socials. This is what you don't see. All right, cool. Give us 2 seconds.
0: Fine.
2: Just made a bang.

Like my name was Max Payne. 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That means anything that she's grabbing, you know I'm copping. Savak straight dropping, kill the beat coughing. Look inside my calendar, booking just like a buffin. I

0: All right, let's go again then. This is Community Radio Issues 101, man. There's always going to be an issue with the transport, there's always going to be an issue with the beats, but hopefully we're all good. Are you ready?
1: Yeah, man, I'm ready.
0: All right, we'll go again. Round two.
1: Let's go.
0: Angelina Venus, BTB Freestyle. Let's go.

0: Like, do you know what I mean? Do you know what I mean?
1: Do you know what I mean? Hey, that was so cold. That was wicked.
0: I was vibing with that.
1: I was vibing too, man. I went peaking, all of that. Yeah, wow. Angelina Venus, where can I get you on social? Because they need to
0: it's literally
1: in
0: Angelina
1: after
0: Venus, like
1: the
0: everywhere.
1: One and only. The
0: literally,
1: one.
0: Spotify, Instagram, TikTok, YouTube. It's
1: all
0: Angelina Venus with two S's. Do you know what I mean? So it's Angelina,
1: you know what I mean?
0: And then Venus, like the planet Venus.
1: Where'd you get, do you know what I mean, from? You from Essex? Is that Essex coming out?
0: I don't know. I just.
1: You just say it.
0: I just say it, and then people repeat it. They're like, do you know what I mean? I'm like, yeah, do you know what I mean?
1: No, yeah, that was special. Much. That was special.
0: Appreciate you,
1: from
0: man.
1: Your big future, man.
0: Thank
1: that was
0: you, man.
1: Crazy.
0: Thanks for having me. I can't lie.
1: We'll stick around because I want to hear you on some Grammy beats I'm about to play. Yeah,
0: okay.
1: We're about to get Grammy up in here. We're about to get Grammy up in here, right? Keep it locked. Angelina Venus is staying in the building. Let's go.
0: Oh my God.
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0: just set the levels there. We're getting a bit grimy right about now. Everyone is in the studio right now. How many have we got? 1, 2, 3, 4, 5, 6, 7.
1: It's a Shubs.
0: A good 8 man in here. Yeah. Wow, it's crazy. We got Brody and RB on the mic. We about to get grimy. Are you lot ready?
1: Yeah.
0: All right, let's get into this. Well, let me say that. Yo, Westside Cypher, listen. Yo, like, look, I've always been like this. Man, always had night tip. Before Rat Gala, always on my team. I'm from South, so I'm always on fighting. I'm him, so she cool with no item. My screws were always on Titan. Bad you, I always implied it. When I was in school, I was flying it. Like a jet to holiday, I fly that. I thought to go Holland and drive back. That ain't no up, but that's my man. I just found out I'm not blocked on an iPad. I ain't got shame, man's ringing it up. Yeah, I cheated, but stop bringing it up. Dance with the man's bringing him up. Saw the vid, I was like, brilliant stuff. Saw the vid, I was like, isn't that peep? I'm vexed, but I know it isn't that deep. What do you mean, Batman's been on my feet? Got a coat, still drop a bill on my tee. I don't sniff shit, man's billing up green. It's something else that they're slapping on skin.

0: And carry the rock. 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I don't bro there twisting the butt. He not at the studio twisting the block. Like me and the gang with a whole damn lock. Can't talk to my name at the top. We got old bro, here we go. 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I'm outside and with my bros. I'm in my flow state. Going home right in my homie. She wanna see me. Ain't got time cause I been with my bros, eh.
1: Since we met me, know that I'll shout on any beat. Stepping clean, get to the bag by enemies. Hard work pays off, so I'll get many peas. But that's in God's time, so I stay grinding my worst day. Find my enemies, climbing the ranks, so thanks to the many people who normally fall like third degree burns. Bringing the heat suit from out urn. Know that when there's an end, there's an origin. There's no stopping this, I'll go berserk. This don't pay much, but I'm making it work. And this bad one saying I'm handsome. And it's crazy, she making it work. Back then, she wouldn't roll to a show. But now, she front row saying the words. This time got a lot on my mind. But I find that I'm stuck in a rush, I can't sit back. And actions are mad, they're a mismatch. Cause I'm a guy who's tryna have big stacks. Hate it, they've been bad. Cause I could be the hardest artist who might make an impact.

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1: 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Pull out when you see the shots firing to me, you better run when you see a set of snap from the used to be. 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I'm raining bars from Rainham to Rainham. I rain with the pause and I rain them. Regulate the rains in the scene as I'm raining insane. If I think to ever rain

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I'm trying to get a criticism. Show my levels, ain't no amateur. Man know me for shutter shows in the Yamaha. Tell you about this and that, I'm doing bits for stats on the lap, but I'm back with a bang and a massacre. I really aim by the passer. Quarter nines and a rest from Aqua. 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

0: Now how it gets when you're stuck in the ends. 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So it's music in my room blasting, laughing then, but now you're not laughing. I need therapy music calming. I don't really care if you're cute or charming. I don't want love, but I low-key do. My bro says, sis, what's wrong with you? I really wish I can answer that question, but I don't know, so I'm sitting there guessing, testing. Give me the mic, I'm stressing. I need some resting, that is the best thing, huh?
1: Look, I ain't a gunman, bro. 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That ain't what I had on GTA, bro. 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

0: 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Yeah.
1: Come on,
0: I'm
1: on
0: a chat, don't.
2: A1 mixing from the DJ.
0: Top it's two. So good, man.
2: Right, just, so
0: good.
2: Know, just so they know, we're doing it on the YouTube, man. Yeah, big up to you. Let's go.
1: I showed you, bro.
0: Don't gotta beat like AJ, say man, gonna get spun like what? Don't gotta beat like AJ, say man, gonna get spun like what? Say man, gonna get spun like, say man, gonna get spun like, rap. 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No, I'm on a track, don't play, babe. 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I can never go astray. I'm on the path of me. I'm on the path of being the best, but I got a Rosset B. No, I gotta charge this L to the game. Promise you, it be the last one, B. I got my father's jeans, so they be go get in my father's jeans. I'm in that vape and G-shot. She wanna see some Prada. What? Nah, no, we ain't joking. I'm in that paint like Jokic. I'm in the dark fight, hope kid. That was a joke. I got my duty and my crew, and I swear to my peoples, we doing the most. I roll one and I float. I'm with guys by the coast. You're with the guys in yard. Yeah. All my guys do shows.
1: Yo,
0: get high, not low.
1: Look, was in doubt for a minute, now I'm back in a minute and I'm here to just shell it down. But wait, this is before 020, had a high top then cut it down. You're not bad, just stop it now, these man chat when I'm not around. But I told them to look in now. I've been outside of the box since birth, like I never been lost or found. But it's time to get grimy again, the way that I write is like binders, my friends. Love with the guys and I shine with this pen. I'm grateful to Christ cause he died to ascend. I call to the Lord for the guys, so strength when it's time to grind that I'm lying.

0: on call, but there ain't no chilling. I don't show packs, but I do sell tickets. The headline show was just the beginning.
1: Brown boy, DBDB sound boy, skip it with the rhymes and the rhythm of my brown boy. Pity to the ground boy, a man I've been around and I whack your crew out. I send you out of town, turn a brother to a slow boy. I know that it's taking a toll, but I'm breaking.

0: subscriber. 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None of them hiding. None of them are staker. 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
1: Okay.

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Yo, I'm gonna take on the metal of the scene. 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I know the world won't know what I mean. 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I'm on 6-1 cause I'm on picks on man. Tip it corner, I leave in the

0: I don't wanna hear shit, man, I already did that. Slap that, how you know, got a bigger bar track. No, like, really show with levers, you could hack that about that. You see me, man, I've been doing functions, grind to 100, a big talk, yeah, man, I keep it to a minimum, but quietly, have a second piece to abundance. No, I'm reluctant, managing a rap scene, that post are redundant. Some do bear chat, you must feel the pundits. In this game, you will only see people just markers like Rashford. Rocked out with a black nose, Santan, went to the short board, pseudo Batman, gonna try hit on a kid, though, at man. Nowadays, stuff just pricey, shan shan. Need me for some mellows, come and just spell out my line, don't be wasting the time, cause this time, man, just out and about when the loop just shout, cause man ain't playing no. Hopping a set, no, I'm bigging that tech, man, I'm live and erecting, talk about AJ Tracy. So I'm hopping a track like an athlete, so you already know that it's gonna be pacey. I'm a key player, just know that it's key that the soul's about to be lock off. Right now, just straight barring the often to treat myself, I might get me some jollof.
1: I don't like grab that mic, get rude on a mic, get rude on a mic, get rude on a mic. Shelling it, eat that up. Shelling it, eat that up. Like grab that mic, get rude on a mic, get rude on a mic, get rude on a mic. Shelling it, eat that up. Shelling it. Like, look, I'm just a pretty girl with some hard bars and a lot more. I know I said just, but I'm coming with a lot more. Why are you moving stuff like you did? He used to walk floors. Wait, hold on. I don't really think that was flowing, so I'm gonna switch up the floor right now, car. I don't really think that was flowing, so I'm gonna switch up the floor like yucky flows. I can't control. I'm way too cold. It's getting out of hand. I'm way too hot, so don't give me a fan. I don't wanna talk. Why do you always want convo? I don't wanna text. Can't meet me in person. Your man keeps texting. I keep on swerving. I guess your relationship ain't working. Pretty face, good body, what a combo. I might go girl. I might go tomboy, but best know I can take on one. And best know I'ma raise my hand if you ever try and step out of line. But more time, I don't even like fighting. I've only had one fight in my life, and I don't wanna do that again. Cause what I start, I like to end. And we'll talk, that's kinda scary. I can't lie, I like me a nerdy, but same time, I like me a gangster. I guess I don't really know what I like, but when I see it, I know what I like. Good face, so nobody come tea. When I look in the mirror, I like what I see. I'm

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1: 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Thick skin you will ever see, man. Fear, brother, act right. We the one that'll see no tears. But on your bad vibes, you can't ever bring that near. What they recommend, it depends on my friends. Can't know you won't like when you see my cheer. Cause I rate my peers. And I got a mighty ego who's on top with a plot who won't stop cause he won't let me tech chat. And he helps me up from my setbacks. 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
2: Let's go. 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
1: Go on,
2: last
1: mate.
0: Woof!
1: Alright, cool. Say that. I'm gonna have to go again, man.
2: Yeah, man.
1: Yo.
2: Go on, tell him, Origin.
1: Yo. Look. I thought the drop was there. My bad. Let's calm. 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

0: Dicks, I never miss. Mission Impossible results written in my name. M-I-R-Z-A, bro. How many times I gotta say it? Gotta send the same marks that were putting my disability in front of my face every day. Then boy draw for cheap walls to sink knee for. I fatten a pattern of drums. Maybe at the keyboard, slap that bass, crank guitar and cheap real bars. I'm a beautistic, but you're the real. 28 bars like took to shredding MC enough. I'ma keep going till I can't breathe more. Think you need to spend some more time on a seesaw. Yo, you understand what I say when I say what I say? More being patient to make a tune and go and take all your streams. Blatantly sitting with a pagan, so I can in my waiting to stop playing safe for the streets. And I'm going for the peas and the cheese with a pounds and a dollar and a cheese. And your gal wanna hold up on my team, cause they ain't found with the low T's lying. It's just simply abhorrent to see. Them other guys can never go for the green. Now they sitting with no petrol, they never heard JMEP. So they can't afford to just leave, they'll be sitting with me behind them honking his pee. But you see me, no you don't. Why? Cause I'm transcending, but nobody else knows what it means. I'ma tell you, I'ma send him from South East to the West End. And while Sir Mannington's up on his streak.
1: Ever hold pats till a fed hold that if it's okay I take chase first. As long as man's made paper, I ain't ever thought what your man say to her. Flip this through my skin, it's like taper. Bring it in a dance, we singing in Jamaica. They pillow talk singing in it, traitor. 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Ain't right but it's okay, you had your time, gal them don't wait. When I drop, I just pray the gal them don't hate. Give a fuck about man that don't. I keep swearing and the beat's ending.
2: Oh, the beat's up.

Listen closely, when I pick the pen, you know I did a Coley. 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Now about keys, but what? 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I'm tryna make a major, tryna look clean, so I get myself a tape. I better warn the guys, better warn the neighbors that OB's in town. London based, chill, calm, little status. And I'll be a man, I face the scene the latest. I'm a veteran, but guess what? I may be the greatest. 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I'm a strong

0: You just gotta love your own body, and if you don't, that's what the gym is for. 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
1: Come on, big up Westside Radio, man. Come on, man, we live, man.
0: We out. Come on, big up every
2: single person coming down. Listen, we're new to this. This is like the first cypher we've done here, so that was special.
1: This is history in the making,
2: that's
1: trust me.
2: That's the first cypher I've done on this show, so big love everyone coming through.
3: And big up yourself, Max.
2: I appreciate you, man. You lot all stepped up, man. You lot all stepped up. Right, listen, that's all we got time for on today's show. I'm going to play you some Grammy
4: James,
2: songs.
4: Come on,
2: big up James.
1: Yeah, big up James as well.
2: All right, listen, I'll be back tomorrow 4 till 7. You know the drill, but for now, keep it locked, keep it west side. 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
1: Yeah, this album is dedicated to all the teachers that told me I never amount to nothing. To all the people that lived above the buildings that I was hustling from, that called the police on me when I was just trying to make some money to feed my daughter.
2: Yeah, yeah.
1: And to all my peoples in the struggle, you know what I'm saying? It's all good, baby, baby.
2: Shake it, shake it.
1: It was

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